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And if you're ready to take flight into the great unknown, I've got something new just for you. So strap in and stay tuned for the best in surreal.

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0: dressed in vibration, cooking on a stove skillet. 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
0: Set loose. 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

Due to demand, an extra show has been added on June 27th, subject to license. Fontaines DC, with special guests Hayley Williams, Damien Dempsey, Modra Solak, and more to be announced. I am Jackie. 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

now listen, big shot. They'll tell you what time you get up in the morning and what time you go to bed at night. They'll tell you what you eat, what kind of clothes you can wear, what you drink. They'll even tell you the morning paper you can read.

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Imagine a song that really reached out and touched kids, and not in a Daily Mail way. Innocence corrupted, but in a way where criticism remained constructive and wasn't too politicised, and children weren't instructed to behave in a way

first took flight. You're young, you've no rights. You long for new heights, but some of those nights need more than love fights. Tops crop, skirts stop at the top of their thighs, and the boys got that hungry look in their eyes. They want to be grown up and have respect, you see, but they're acting uneducated sexually. I ain't saying be celibate, go out and have your fun, but there's plenty you can do without impregnation, and there ain't nothing wrong at all with having

night in. Kids rolling around the streets, rowing and fighting. But it's all just because life ain't too exciting. And it's easier than trying to do the right thing. But there are other choices if you want them. You don't have to toe the line and just float with the flotsam. You can feel your time better when you find a passion. The internet and public services give free education, so it really ain't a case.

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Welcome along to the show. It's me, Dino Murray, with 8 Radio Daytime today. Man, Woman, Chainsaw, new tunes from them today. Bit of Florence Road on the way, and also And Caress. If you want to get in touch with me, text, WhatsApp, or iMessage to 0838888888. Get me on the socials at 8 Radio Ireland. And you've got all the details, and then just sit back and listen. We're in for a great day. This is Widow Speak. Everything is simple.

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0: September 18th, and Cap Carter play the main venue on Saturday, September 19th. 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

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Very easy. Set us as a favourite and away you go. What have we got coming up for you now? Going to be playing a bit of Man, Woman, Chainsaw very soon, but let's go to Johnny Marr's new one. This is Spin.

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It is Dino Murray in with you this morning. I hope you're staying dry. I got absolutely drowned running for a coffee this morning. So hope you're faring a bit better yourselves. I've got loads of new music coming up. I'm going to go and play some Man, Woman, Chainsaw right now. They have an album out a couple of weeks ago called Cannonball. It's very good. And it just so happens they're playing Whelan's in Dublin this Sunday night. Tickets still available. I think it could be the gig of the weekend. Might pop along myself. See what the weather's like, I guess. But yeah, let's play their new single. This is Something Else to Give.

0: Saturday, June 26th, Slane Castle. Due to demand, an extra show has been added on June 27th, subject to license. Fontaines DC, with special guests Hayley Williams, Damien Dempsey, Modder Solak, and more to be announced. I am Jack. Tickets from $89.25, including booking fee, on sale now. 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

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With the exception, must expect that in return. Let's rebuild.

playing the music we like. It's Anchor S featuring Gweno. That is I Had a Baby, Not a Lobotomy. Loads of great music still to come. We are nearing the first hour ending on 8 Radio Daytime. Loads more tunes coming up after 12 o'clock. But let's get us there first. This is new from Florence Road. It's 7563.

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Lonely Boy here on 8radio.com. It is 8 Radio Daytime. If you're only joining us, you're only an hour late, but don't worry, we've great tunes lined up this hour. New stuff from Eels and Soda Blonde on the way. Some Blonde Shell in there. Also, if you want to get in touch, text, WhatsApp or iMessage on 0838 888 888. Socials at 8 Radio Ireland. Now you have all the details. We got to play these. They're going to be playing Other Voices in Derry next weekend. It's Bleach 93. This is Figure 8.

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1: Club nights at Whelan's of Wexford Street. 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

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Now, I want to tell you about the Essential 8 album this week. It's going to mark 33 years since the Breeders released Last Splash. It's an absolutely quality album. So Dan McDermott is going to tell you the story behind it, play it in its entirety, and you can listen to that Saturday night, 8pm, only here on 8radio.com, and it's repeated on Wednesday nights at 11pm. Always a treat to hear Dan and his stories behind these Essential 8 albums. More brand new music coming for you right now. This is definitely a Mark Oliver Everett day with the El Rain pounding down. This is brand new from Eels. It's Congratulations to Me.

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And then you get to hear loads of great tunes like this. We still have a new one from Soda Blonde to come up, but let's go with Fontaine's DC. 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

heard a tune from Soda Blonde, My Violence, here on 8radio.com. That is pretty much it from me today. Jenny's up next. She's got some belters in for you, like from the likes of Jungle and also Donna Summer. So get tuned into that. I've got a couple more tunes here. This is Phoebe Bridgers, Bobby. I'll talk to you next week.

0: new from Sylvan Esso, Concrete Glen, on 8 Radio, playing the best new music first. Thank you to Dino Murray, who was in charge for the past 2 hours. Hi there. Hello, I'm Jenny Ridyard, and this is the Indie Lunch, dishing up tasty tunes till 2 p.m. And that includes 4 more new tunes, as well as favourites from The Magic Numbers, Cocteau Twins, The Drums. There is a cracking 20th century triple play from the 70s featuring both David Bowie and Lou Reed. Sleeper on the way, and this is Catatonia. I Am the Mob.
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That is Jungle. And did you know Jungle are going to be at the Three Arena, or the Point, as I insist on calling it, on November the 18th? Should be a party of note. That was the title track of Jungle's brand new album, which is called Sunshine, and you heard it first on 8 Radio, home of classic gems and forgotten favorites, and yes, the best new tunage in the world. We're very good at new music. 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It's got Interpol, Sorka Richardson, Biaba Doobie, or you can just keep listening to hear songs, because I have a new song from Bonobo in this next set. First, though, I have Lazy Eyes, and this is an old favorite from The Magic Numbers.

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Now it's that time of the day when I play three tunes from one decade in a row, the 20th century triple play. And today it comes from the 1970s, which was a mixed bag musically. So we're going to feature Donna Summer and David Bowie's 1977 track Heroes. And first up, his old mate Lou Reed. David was a fan of Lou's from his 1960s Velvet Underground days, but come the early 70s, Lou was struggling a bit as a solo artist. So David Bowie and his Spiders from Mars guitarist, the great producer Mick Ronson, jumped in to help. They were the co-producers of Lou's second solo album, Transformer, and it certainly lived up to its name. David was already famous, so he promoted the hell out of it, and Mick was the primary musician in studio. He played the guitar, the recorder, the piano, he sang, and he contributed the string arrangement for Perfect Day. Lou, of course, wrote all the songs, including Perfect Day, Satellite of Love, and Today's Choice, his biggest hit ever as a solo artist, Walk on the Wild Side, which got to number 13 in Ireland in 1973. But what is pretty cool is, if you listen, Lou Reed was part of the Andy Warhol gang, and this song literally name-checks real-life Warhol superstars, most notably the trans actresses Hollywood Lawn and Candy Darling, because Lou reckoned he wanted to introduce people to characters that they might never meet in real life or not want to meet, and he did just that.

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sneaking into a 20th century tour from the 1970s by Stealth, Donna Summer's 1980 hit on the radio, which was released in November 1979. It was Donna's 14th entry on the Billboard Disco charts and her 10th top 10 hit over the Atlantic. Here in Ireland, it got to number 18. So the song was written by Donna. It was produced by Giorgio Moroder for the film Foxes, which he did the soundtrack for. It was a 1980 movie, and it was about 4 teenage girls living at large in LA, and it starred a young Jodie Foster before she went off to university, as well as Randy Quaid. Now, I can't say I've seen Foxes, but I think it's on Netflix if you dig around a little bit. However, the soundtrack is pretty cool. It features Cher and Janis Ian, and obviously there's its producer, the musician Giorgio Moroder, and yes, Donna Summer, as we just heard. And ahead of Donna was David Bowie with Heroes from 1977, and at the top of that 70s trio, Lou Reed was Taking a Walk on the Wild Side. So yes, this is 8radio.com, playing the music we like, new and old, and often veering in an indie direction. Cocteau Twins are up next, and they're right after this fresh track. It is from Julia Jacklin. She is playing Dublin in February, and it's called The Hardest Thing.

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always mood lifting. It's the drums, Let's Go Surfing, and it sounds so much like summer. My name is Jenny Ridyard. It's just about 2 p.m. and that means I'm nearly done here. But at 8 Radio, the music never stops. From 2 till 4 today, there is an afternoon of Indie's Greatest Hits, curated by Simon Marr and likely presented by robot DJ Rick Justice, if someone remembered to charge him. Nonetheless, Simon himself should be in at 4 p.m. for the drive time slot, so don't you go anywhere. I'm going somewhere, though. I am off to South America, Chile and Argentina, which is kind of exciting. I'll be back here in a few weeks, I think the first week of October. But do take extra good care of yourself while I'm away. Today's Indie Lunch palette cleanser is a fresh tune from Queens of the Stone Age called Insignificant Other.

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0: Due to demand, an extra show has been added on June 27th, subject to license. 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

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Saturday, June 26th, Slane Castle. Due to demand, an extra show has been added on June 27th. 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I am Jack. 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

grifter king of the manosphere was all over the news again. So I took a big deep dad breath and asked the back of your head if you'd heard about him. After a very pregnant pause, you turned round to face me with horror in your eyes and replied, "Aye, he's a prick."

0: Now listen, big shot. They'll tell you what time you get up in the morning and what time you go to bed at night. They'll tell you what you eat, what kind of clothes you can wear, what you drink. They'll even tell you the morning paper you can read.
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0: Club nights at Whelan's of Wexford Street. 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

0: due to demand, an extra show has been added on June 27th, subject to license. 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

0: Saturday, June 26th, Slane Castle. 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

all the shaking and the sweating. 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

on my Kodak. Black, ooh, know that. Yeah. 100 bands, 100 bands, 100 bands. Contraband, contraband, contraband. I got the plug.

That is I'd Rather Yemen to LA by The Next New Low, taken from the new album Bye Bye Bye Polar Bear, which is out now on all your digital yokies and in your shops on a very nice beautiful vinyl as well. It was launched two weeks ago in the National Concert Hall Studio. It is the project from Brian Mooney's new album from Brian Mooney's project, The Next New Low. The record is absolutely wonderful, and you should check it out. If you're not familiar with Brian, I can certainly say that having a pint of him before a gig is one of life's great pleasures, as we try to do every time he's down in Galway. He fronted the Idiots, a legendary Dublin band, and has worked alongside countless Irish bands and musicians over the years, and was behind the Trust Me I'm a Thief record label, which saw releases from the likes of the Redneck Manifesto, Jape, Good Time John, and many more. Yeah, wonderful human being, and wonderful albums indeed. Joined on that by Conor O'Brien, Faye O'Rourke, Sean McGerlin, and loads of other people. Definitely check it out. You will love it. It is once again Next New Low and Bye Bye Bye Polar Bear. Get it now. I'm Googie. This is Strange Brew on 8radio.com. How are you doing? It's Galway, so it's absolutely miserable outside. So let's just play some lovely music to keep you going. Greg from Dead Pioneers will be along a little later on in spirit anyway to tell us a little bit about a song that he loves. And what do I have for you now? Oh yeah, Cork four piece band Baby Rash, excuse me. I lost my train of thought there for a second. Who have been playing every festival and stage around the country for the last while. Really hearing great reports about their live show from all the festival circuit this summer. They are playing in the London Irish Centre on the 20th of September, and on the Other Voices Music Trail in Derry on the 26th of September. Their new single is out now, so I wouldn't be at all surprised if we were going to bring you news of some more dates any day now. So stay tuned to 8 Radio for more information on that as we get it. But in the meantime, enjoy the new single, the debut single, finally, from Baby Rash. This is Roses.

That was Twisted Teens, all the way from New Orleans. That is the first single from their third album of 2026. The album is called The Holy Cross Tigers and is coming out on the 6th of November on Sub Pop, which they signed to last month. It follows... let me see. Blame the Clown came out in January, and then Florida Water Blues came out on Going Underground in July as well. So this forthcoming album will be their fourth record in total. I wonder if they've managed to squeeze another one in before the end of the before the end of the year. Anyway, that track was called When We First Met, and if you haven't listened to the other two albums, you definitely should. Twisted Teens are class, and yeah, go check them out. What do we have next? Oh, here's the brand new single from Brick Nasty, which is getting a load of love everywhere, and deservedly so. Here it is. This is Honeybee.

I'm actually only finally got around to listening to that whole album here because of Hope this week, and it's stunning. It's the new album from Ezra Collective. That is Blow Your Trumpet there. The album from the former Mercury Prize winners is divided up into three sections, intercut with poetry read by Letitia Wright, and yeah, it's a stunning record, and you should definitely go check that out. Next up, I have a band that are easily the most difficult band to search for or find. It's a two-piece from Philadelphia called At, and we're only a month out from the brand new album Auto Smile. There's two singles before this one, and yeah, I mean, I think I spent an inordinate amount of time trying to find even trying to buy this stuff, but it's great. Yeah, it's coming out on the 16th of October, the album Auto Smile. I mean, it's coming out on 4AD, and it's a kind of, yeah, the, yeah, it's beautiful kind of lovely folk, creepy eeriness. It's great, and yeah, you should check out the earlier stuff as well. There was an EP in 2024 called Are You There God It's Me, and then Mind Palace Music in 2023 as well. But anyway, Auto Smile out in 4AD on the 10th of October or the 16th of October those, and have a listen to their new single now. This is Ash, as in like the symbol Ash. New single, this is third single from that album Auto Smile, which is out in October. This is Bird.

0: Yes, it does. Performing live at Whelan's of Wexford Street. These charming men play the main room on Saturday, September 12th, while Bird Talker play upstairs. Susie Ruffle plays the main venue on Wednesday, September 16th, and Havoc play the main room on Thursday, September 17th. Rue Elizabeth plays upstairs on Friday, September 18th, and Cap Carter play the main venue on Saturday, September 19th. Man, Woman, Chainsaw play the main venue on Sunday, the 20th of September, and Sinead Walsh plays upstairs on both the 22nd and the 23rd of September. For full details and to book tickets, head to whelanslive.com or follow us on social.
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0: Elogia is the name of that track, the new single from Gilliband. It means poverty of speech linked to mental health conditions, says vocalist Dara Kiley, who is diagnosed with schizophrenia while writing the lyrics. He said he thought he could walk off the old mental illness, but alas. The new album is called Pugnello and it is out very soon, the 25th of September on Rough Trade. No news of any live dates, but like Gilliband, one of the all-time great live bands, so you should definitely check those out. And where better to find out than here on Strange Brew on 8radio.com. Let me see, not too long ago Dead Pioneers were in the Roisin Dove, I had a quick chat with Greg, the frontman from the band, just after the show.
1: Greg, such a pleasure to have you here in Galway for the first days of the Irish tour. It's 2 dates in Ireland, right?
2: That's right.
1: I feel like my seven meets have been talking about doing Dead Pioneers in Galway since we met in Saskatoon in Brigham last ages ago. And then we were hanging out when he came over for that Turin, the Punk and Metal Weekender I do. Yeah. And we were just like, no, we have to get Dead Pioneers to Galway.
2: I mean, since our arrival, I guess, we've had people from Ireland reaching out that we just gotta, it's Ireland and Canada reach out to us the most. And yeah, man, I have to come here. This is a country that I know is like-minded in the colonial struggle, understands us as we understand them, plus a shared history between the Choctaw donating during the so-called famine.
1: That's yep. Insane. The genocide.
2: Yes, the absolute genocide. But there's a shared colonial history that people of your skin color don't understand the way that you understand, the way that we understand as indigenous people of North America. And I've been excited to get here ever since, so I'm super happy to be here.
1: We're living up to your expectations so far, are we?
2: Yeah, no, everybody's great. The accents are awesome, like all of it. Yeah, I love it.
1: And it's not raining, which is good.
2: Yeah, but it's cool. I mean, getting a little breeze off the ocean, and that's really nice because it's really hot in London and pretty hot back home. So yeah.
1: Well, we're like, you're on the west coast here. That's like literally the Atlantic just down the road.
2: So. Yeah,
1: and that's a serious ocean, you know.
2: Yeah,
1: you don't mess with the Atlantic.
2: It's true.
1: Like I said. It's so great to have you here. What's the plan for Europe now?
2: We're hitting Dublin tomorrow, and then we're headed back to Britain to do a festival and do some runs in Liverpool, Brighton and Nottingham. Not in that order, but and then Germany after that.
1: And you're going to come back to Ireland though, because
2: we have to come back to Ireland because we got to go to Northern Ireland.
1: Oh yeah,
2: and we got to get up that way for sure.
1: Yeah, it's amazing up there.
2: Yeah, that's what I hear. And we kind of got some flack for not doing it this time. So
1: yeah, but like me's really bullied you into coming to Galway, right?
2: It's true.
1: That was my fault.
2: Yeah, no, we're happy to be here though. It's great.
1: But yeah, well, look, everyone here after that show tonight is already looking forward to you coming back. So
2: yeah.
1: That's amazing. I'm not going to keep you too long. There's loads of people here who want to talk to you and get you to sign that card and stuff.
2: Yeah.
1: Can you tell me about a song that you love?
2: We were having a conversation about Kneecap. You've mm-hmm. got a scarf in the framed in the venue.
1: We certainly do. A long and storied history with Kneecap.
2: I love what they're doing. I've loved what they're doing, and my son and I got to see them the last time that they were in the U.S. before I think Trump banned
1: the
2: them.
1: Last ever time.
2: Their new record, the first track on their new record, is stands out. It's beautiful. Let's see if I can say it right. Erdigo?
1: Gujo.
2: Erdigo. Yeah. So
1: excellent. Good
2: that's
1: work.
2: The one.
1: Yeah, amazing. Greg, thank you so much. We'll see you next time. So
2: I'll be here next time.
1: Thanks, man.
3: Leshak to chota the onyaka nyaka from the China, had digma to stop unish. So Ray Ling, Lahilla, or Warren and Ray Bloody. Darns in the air than a gale.
4: Social development. Cashimar Bay, Chilean Assassin, Aaron.

Dead Pioneers there with very distinctive guest Jason Williamson from Sleaford Mods. That track is called The Worst Among Us. Before that was the opening track from Fenian by Kneecap, Erica Joe, which is a song that Greg from Dead Pioneers loves very much. So thanks very much to Greg for sharing that with us. And that was an absolutely wonderful show that the Dead Pioneers did in the Roisin Dubh with Jules not too long ago. So keep an eye out for them again. Really powerful live band. And check out the album as well. That track with Jason Williamson is just absolutely class. Sophie Allison is back. You may know her better as Soccer Mommy, and she has released her first new song since 2024's album Evergreen, and that's always good. So we would just like to take a moment and listen to the new song from Soccer Mommy. Here it is. This is Rings of Saturn.

What a lovely collaboration. Brand new there from Kinsey and Lemonade Shoelace. That is called How Things Are Today. Hope we hear more of that together. I just totally forgot that just after Ash and before Gilliband, I forgot to mention that that was Circa Richardson and Grenadine, the lead single from her new album, Draw the Outline, which is excellent, and you should check it out now. And that's a few songs ago, so apologies, Circa, for that, but definitely check that album out, because Circa is class. I played something from Brick Nasty earlier on. I'm going to play you this track now from Dabdu, which is Dara, the former frontman with Brick Nasty's solo project, and the album. I played some of it last week as well. It's called We're Still Down Here Looking Up, which is fantastic. Sort of Elliot Smithy kind of vibes to it. Yes, check it out. It's great. Here is Flower Song. This is Dabdu. Dabdu, sorry.

And Davji's album is called We're Still Down Here Looking Up, and it's class, and you should listen to it. That was Flower Song there. No live shows that I can see at the moment, but I'll let you know if we hear of anything. First, by way of an apology, for the last few weeks or months I've been giving you the wrong date for the This Is Lorelei show that's coming to Dublin. For some reason I thought it was on the 12th of October, which is the same night that Kristen Hirsch is playing in Galway, and I wasn't going to be able to go to it, so I was very disappointed because I was really looking forward to that show. And then the album came out last week and it's fantastic. Fantastic. And I also discovered that it is not it is not the 12th of October at all. This Is Lorelei is playing in the Button Factory now on the 21st of November, so I will see you there. I was actually going to have to make a plaintive request to see if anyone could pick me up the deluxe box set vinyl of the first album, because I wasn't able to make the gig. Anyway, great news that This Is Lorelei is playing in November, not October, and hopefully I will definitely see you there. I've been playing it a lot over the last few weeks and months, obviously. This is from the singer in my band, the second album from Nate Atmos' project, This Is Lorelei, which is amazing. And this was second single maybe from the album, and it's just a fantastic track, and what better way to lead into the weekend for you and celebrate the news that it's not the 12th of October but it's the 21st of November that This Is Lorelei are playing. So I hope you have a ticket, because it's going to be great. And okay, have a lovely weekend. This is This Is Lorelei and Billy Kay.

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